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1: Yeah.
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1: Comes back on a white 2005 Buick LaCrosse to a Sherry Ramey. Has a P.O. box in Clinton. No stolen record.
0: Copy. I'm going to be at that address we talked about for a follow-up.
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comes back to a gold 2001 Nissan Sentra to a Harley Coin of West Wolf Valley Road in Clinton. It's valid. NSR insurance unconfirmed.

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0: 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I'm in service. Officer assist.
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1: En route to 621 South Charles Severs, the Holly Gamble Funeral Home for a burglary alarm. Stated it's coming from Zone 1 in the back hall. Again, that's 621 South Charles, Holly Gamble Funeral Home.

0: 620 Bravo Quebec Charlie Lima pulled into the Walmart Hillville.
1: Received. It's going to be valid. Insurance confirmed to NSR.

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0: Comes back to a Shivani Manino of East Glenwood Avenue in Knoxville.
1: Yeah, thank you.

0: 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Shivani Menino, Bayverse 1-1-1995. 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
0: 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Great morning.

0: 31, traffic stop 100 block, y'all. Change that to 100 block of Lobster. It's going to be a Tennessee tag, Kilo Alpha 5471, Kilo Alpha 5471.
1: Receive. 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
2: Go ahead.
1: BM route to Milestone Church. Fowler Lane. Caller states that my partner's still taking more information, that there was a male subject that came up to their porch and knocked on their window. They came home and they've located the man at the residence. They're requesting to speak to the officer. Again, she's gathering more information.

0: 30, I'll start to 32. Go ahead, figure out what's going on. Racing.
1: Caller states that that male subject is also EDP.
0: Sir, he's off. What's the good idea of the resident? Is he trying to break in or is that where he lives?
2: Out with her husband, and an individual was knocking on her front door into the residence, and then ended up sitting on her front porch before he was able to make it home. And then the same individual was across the street doing the same thing to another home, and they had spotted him at the Milestone Church. He's currently in the middle of the rosary, hands in the air, screaming, and trying to walk away. That's all for now.
0: Good.
3: Dirty, I copy.

0: Friday. 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
1: That's negative. She couldn't give me a description. She had just said that she was a white male.

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Go ahead, 781-0811-992-10.

0: party. 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
1: That's going to be affirmative. That's the corner of Fowler and Park, right behind Powell Brothers.
0: Yeah, well, thank you.
1: 31.
0: Go ahead.
2: K-9-2, I'm not able to locate anything.
1: Appointment is valid.
3: It's Arthur Moore, 52276.
0: Copy.

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1: Very good. She did say that she was at 825 Street.

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0: 10-4, I'm on High Street, Park.
2: Rokepius Johnson in their system with the given address of 803 Fowler Street, apartment 2.

0: 32F, check on high, Loy, Orchard, I'm not saying that wrong. 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
0: 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It's up for sale. 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
0: 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You'd request proper washing next 2 weeks.
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0: comes back to a red 1986 Chevrolet Camaro, to a Richard Jenkins of Adam Garner Road in Wallen, Tennessee. Registration is showing suspended, NSR insurance unconfirmed.
1: Copy. And that was 366 Bravo Hotel Whiskey Mike.
0: Affirmative. 366 Bravo Hotel Whiskey Mike.
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0: 159.
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1: 3-6.

0: 357 Old Lake City Highway, cross of Scott Broken Lane. Caller advised that a wrecker is there trying to load a box truck that does not belong to them. The caller is unable to get a hold of the owner of the box truck.
1: Copy.

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181 Bravo Delta Golf Delta. That comes back to a red 2016 Toyota Tacoma to a William Overton III of Clinton. Confirmed insurance showing that it expired 4/30 of 2026. It's NSR.

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1: Perfect. Thank you so much.

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1: Old male, shorter breath, says he feels like his chest is racing. 1228
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1: Do a valid insurance confirmation.

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0: 159, 127.
1: I've got a physical domestic, 1010 Brush Valley Road, cross from Fire Tower Lane, coming between a male and a female, weapons on scene, along with children on scene. Also be advised, per THP, part of East Wolf Valley Road is going to be shut down.
0: 27, copy. If you would start 72, that's on 3. I thought you'd write.
1: My apologies.
0: 159, I'll still be en route.
1: Reese.
0: 159, you can stay in service. I'll head over. Cop, sir.
1: Dispatch
0: cop. All units. You can copy. Thank you, dispatch.

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0: 172. THP advised East Brushy Valley shut down North Freeway or East Wolf Valley?
1: It's going to be at North Freeway and East Wolf Valley. 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
1: Andrea Stevens, 513, 1986.

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0: 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Sorry, won't clear written one.
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1: Sorry, readback. I'm holding a traffic hazard in Zone 3, North Freeway at Brookstone Ridge Drive for large tree limbs in the roadway.
0: Okay. Clarence, over the way that way.

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0: 30, go ahead.
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1: 30.
0: 30, Madeline Delk is valid. 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Insurance is confirmed.
1: Yeah.

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0: 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They're attempting to help us out with that call.
1: I don't.

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0: 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I talked to her already. She was in here. 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We get to kick it in. That's the address on the warrant.
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0: It's for aggravated burglary.
1: I understand that. We don't know if she's in there. 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
1: Dwayne Bradley, Dallas, number 14, for TIC now.
0: Copy. Do you got any issues?
1: Most recent history is going to be property damage accident in 2019.

32. Be en route to 1207 North Seavers. It's going to be Eagle Bend Fish Hatchery. Sir speaks to an officer. Caller advises someone's been threatening him and others at the workplace. The suspect does not work there. Caller also advises the suspects drive a gold Infiniti and a green Kawasaki.

Thank you.

0: Yeah, I do.
1: Go ahead.
0: I don't know if you open channels yet, but you can open them. And I'll be en route to ACDF with one female, beginning mileage 86194.
1: Copy.

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1: Sir, it's going to be midnight 59.

out to 800-900 block of Hill Street for a noise complaint. Caller advises there's a loud bass coming from nearby. Just be advised, we've received multiple calls about this. Copy. 3-2.

0: 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Person that's got a possibly dislocated shoulder.
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1: Being route to 200 Hickory Street. Here's Cross, going to be West Ferry. It's going to be a domestic argument over in Gates and Road. They're advising nothing physical taking place. It's 200 Hickory Street.
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Can I get just one more? Yeah,

22. Any Chesapeake 900 block, south of Lexington, near Barrow Point, for traffic hazards. 25 block, the roadway near Barrow Point Drive.

222. It looks like it's going to be somebody's mailbox that's been hit. Possibly 923.

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2: And draw you set my coffee phone.
1: Expiration of valid insurance is confirmed.
2: Charlie, still look out for a possible top 10 driver. Play the vibes and say silver approximately 300. Say it's a white male driver. He sat at his top five for approximately 4 minutes. You could tell he passed out. He was last seen northbound on North Tick, passing the fire department and Clinton Elementary School. Last seen northbound on North Tick.

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1: Disturbance at 815 Old Edgemore Lane, that is the Valley View Church. Complainant states that they are in a bus behind the church and that they have permission to be there. A church member came out screaming at them and keeps unplugging their electricity.
0: That was that.
2: Well, not saying I'll be right.
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0: I'm investigation officer, Irwin Mill Road at Sinking Springs Road. Complaint was there's an orange backpack on the bridge on Irwin Mill. It's been sitting there for hours.
1: Okay.
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1: Check locals in Knox County for a name and date of birth. 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
1: 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Is that what you got?

0: 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Kyle Patterson, date of birth 11/15/2002, has a valid PO Class B, and they have a local PO.
1: Copy.

one I think. I've lost property Curve Friday at Stardust Marina. 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Complaint advice, she lost her Apple Watch at the marina on Friday, and she's tracked it to a residence on Ridge Circle Road. She has went to that residence, and nobody will come to the door.

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0: 118. 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
1: 4-4-8, MVA, unknown injury. 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
3: 4-7.
0: Comes back to a red 2013. He, to a past two call, negative stolen, expiration of August
3: 26th.

0: 168.
1: 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She advised that the vehicle had two occupants. 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

0: traffic stop. 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
1: Go ahead.
0: Gonna be on a green Chevrolet. We turned on Longmire, not a Chevrolet, a Ford. 805 Bravo Papa Whiskey Golf. 805 Bravo Papa Whiskey Golf. 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

0: GHP advised that their only close unit is currently on a traffic stop on the interstate. He'll be en route as soon as he clears.
1: 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I'll work it. Okay, as soon as you're registration and ready to copy.
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0: Welfare check, 921 Coward Road, cross of Sulphur Springs Road. Subject to be checked on is a Lynn Moan. Caller is her father. Caller stated that she was involved in a domestic issue last Sunday. She drove from the father's residence on Friday to collect the rest of her possessions from the residence. Her father's not heard from her since Friday afternoon. Stopped singing somewhere on Hillcrest Street at 13 in the afternoon.

0: 139 was hit a vehicle.
1: That's affirmative. I'll call back and see if I can get a description of the vehicle.
0: Copy.

222 traffic stop. 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Go ahead. Going to be on a blue Toyota Tundra, 526 Bravo Golf Juliet Foxtrot. 526 Bravo Golf Juliet Foxtrot. We'll be on Duncan Street. Appreciate it.

0: 222. 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
1: Go with your first one.
0: First is going to be my Michigan. It's Mike 300-744-385182. 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
1: 222, go ahead.
0: Ronnie Joe Meade, Ronnie Gene Meade of Michigan, is showing suspended. She's negative locals in NCIC. Second subject, Curtis Mosier, or Curtis Faust of Clinton, is valid. He's negative locals in NCIC.
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Traffic hazard, High School Road crosses East Wolf Valley Road. It's going to be a tree down, partially blocking traffic. It's on a blind curve. No power line.

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2: I'm out with 207. I have an ID when you're ready.
1: Go ahead.
2: That'll be 09905702. 09905702.
1: Christy Lysik of Clinton is valid. She's negative locals. She does have a temporary order protection as she is the petitioner against a Vincent Roach Sr.

MVA non-injury, Cedar Road, crossing Oliver Springs Highway, to two-car MVA, Sierra, they're not blocking the road lane.

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1: 那这句是。
0: Affirmative, sir. Be advised, I'm holding a suspicious vehicle in zone 4.
1: Copy, what is it?
0: It's 310 Orchard Knob Road, cross of Orchard Crest Road. Caller advised a red Cadillac has been parked in his driveway for several hours.
1: Copy.
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0: County Tennessee ID 15142154. Second one's gonna be name and date of birth.
1: Ma'am, your traffic was broken on that Tennessee ID. I copied 15146142174.
0: Second will be name and date of birth.
1: Copy. Go ahead with that name and date of birth.
0: It's going to be the registered owner, Manuel Hernandez Castillo. Date of birth 9/12/06.

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0: 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It's going to be a 71-year-old male.
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2: 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Correction. 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
0: I have two Tennessee lines.
1: Go ahead with them.
0: First one's going to be 080-466-285. Second one's going to be 114-526-347.
1: Appreciate it. Do you need any readbacks or just added?
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0: 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What's the zone card on?
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0: the juvenile and stated that two other juvenile neighbors, 14 and 15, were driving yesterday speeding, and she feels like they were trying to hit her.
1: Yeah, 62. She'll do the welfare check first, and you can go to the traffic complaints.
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0: 19.04.
1: I'll be back in service. Everything checked okay?
0: Brief. 168K91, be advised, ME has been notified and will be en route.
2: Copy. Do you also have an ETA on AMS?
0: One moment.

0: communicating. I'm busy dealing at the car.
1: Go ahead.
0: 052-977-886.

0: one, I think.
1: Go ahead.
0: The showman service advised property owners what they need to do.
1: Briefing.
2: 162, I didn't see.
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1: Perfect.

0: Apartments, 226 Revere Avenue, cross of Trenton Lane. Caller is at a different residence. Says that he can hear someone screaming, cussing, and hitting things.
1: Yeah, well, I'm getting service. I'll be out with you.
2: 223.
0: Crazy.
2: BM Ross is 2400 block, North Severs. Caller states there is a gray car, possibly a Buick, that is in the median in front of Weigel's. No one in or around it, but states there is a dog inside.

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0: Sir, I got a trespassing. 1298 East Wolf Valley Road, Cross Davidson Hollow Road. Department advised there is a homeless woman that keeps coming onto the property. 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It's going to be a white female, brown hair, several tattoos, white shirt, blue jean shorts.
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1: 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Amanda Roxanne Thomas. 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Date of birth 01/02/87.
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0: Have this name and date. No trespass for this address. Amanda Roxanne. Date of birth 2/7. Notified.
1: Copy. One 74, you can turn me off, duty. 3.

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2: Blue jeans, shorts, gray shirt, red sweater, the one we've already checked. She checks okay.

Italian, prepared a copy Bolo, reckless driver, 1100 block North Seaver, going westbound. All units, be on the lookout for a blue Nissan Altima. Caller states that it is weaving in and out of traffic at a high rate of speed. Say the front end and back end is messed up. Blue Nissan Altima, 1100 block North Seaver.

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1: 1-4.

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0: Greek Street at Chestnut, 195, Bravo, Quebec, Lima, Victor, should be on blue, Honda Civic.

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1: 31, 33, just be advised, those DLs you're running are not coming back at this moment. 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

0: Sir, be advised. It appears that NCIC is down at this time. I'm calling Knox and Campbell to confirm by standard.
1: 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Still

0: 31. Those IDs I ran, did you get those back?
1: That's affirmative. The first one came back. The second one, Christy England of Oak Ridge is valid. She's negative locals and NCIC. Your William England of Knoxville is valid. Negative locals and NCIC. I have found an ID for the other seven.